It's the Yacht That Rocks, Yacht Rock Radio, and George Benson, 83 years old, still performing, kind of. He last performed in May. He does appear here and there. We'll let you know if he gets back on stage anytime soon. For now, it's George Benson, Give Me the Night, on Yacht Rock Radio.

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My name is Captain Adam. Can't wait to see you in San Diego. It's coming up less than a month away now on September 19th. That is a Saturday in San Diego. We are less than a month out from the San Diego Yacht Rock Festival. Three incredible tribute bands, Yachty by Nature, Boaterhead, and the Dirty Yacht and Scoundrels will be on stage making this smooth come true. I'll be your host and MC. As always, I'll have some fun trivia, giveaways from the stage. No doubt I'll be dressed like a nautical fool. And we encourage the nautical attire. We have over 90% participation with everybody wearing captain's hats and navy blue, anchors, ship's wheels, flamingos, white pants. I might even wear some white pants. I haven't made up my mind yet. Join me and find out. Ticket link through our website, yachtrockradio.com, to join me at the San Diego Yacht Rock Festival. All right, coming up, we have a five fave for David Pistoresi. He's got a great list. Stick around and find out what's on his five fave. Coming up on Yacht Rock Radio.

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1: All right, here we go. Let's do a five fave for David Pistoresi. He's listening to us out on the west side of the country on 100.9 Cherry FM in Yakima, Washington. David, we can't thank you enough for tuning in and enjoying us every week for the Yacht Rock lifestyle. 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He wrote, after 5 years of agonizing over this playlist, he's finally got five songs that he thinks are pretty good. David, thanks for putting so much time and effort into this list. 5 years in the making now, and it better be good. It's off to a great start in the fifth position as we launch off the docks with Donald Fagen and IGY on Yacht Rock Radio. It's number five.

start of the night on Yacht Rock Radio. In the fourth position on today's five fave for our winner, David Pistoresi. And in the middle of the list, we're going to go deep with Ambrosia's very first release, their debut single, released in 1975. It peaked at number 17 on the Billboard Hot 100. A top 20 hit that doesn't get that much airplay anymore. We're proud to get it on the air for you, David. It's Holding On To Yesterday from Ambrosia on Yacht Rock Radio.

What a great song there with the guitar solo at the end from Mr. Christopher Cross himself on lead vocals and lead guitar, Ride Like the Wind, in the second position on today's Five Fave. And that means we've reached the tip of the cruise ship and David Pistoresi's favorite song of all time. David seems to really like Ambrosia because he had Hold It On to Yesterday in the third position. And his number one song is How Much I Feel. 40% of his Five Fave is Ambrosia on Yacht Rock Radio.

0: Ambrosia appearing twice today on the Five Fave for David Pistoresi. And the funny thing is, his wife did a Five Fave about 5 years ago, he says. And she had two Ambrosia songs on her Five Fave as well. This is an Ambrosia family, ladies and gentlemen. David, thank you so much for the email and getting in touch with me. He also writes in his email that he's already booked his cabin for the Yacht Rock cruise next September. 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
1: 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This is Yacht Rock Radio. I'm your host and captain. They call me Captain Adam. And we feature the best music from the 70s and 80s. We call it Yacht Rock. And today we've got a birthday five fave for Jennifer Hanks. We will be featuring hooks and choruses from Keith Urban and his Yacht Rock cover album. And I'll update you on some great Yacht Rock events across the country, starting with a night in Michigan 2 weeks from this weekend. I'll be in Michigan. I'll tell you more about it soon. But first, we launch off the docks in style with one of the greatest, Toto. 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

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We're proud to be part of the Yacht Rock Cruise. It is a major cruise ship event happening in September of 2027. They've announced the artists. Boss Gags will be on that boat. I'll give you the whole rundown in a minute, and I'll tell you how you can book your stateroom at a special price before those staterooms go public. For now, it's your Yacht Rock Cruise 2027 performer, Boss.

It's the smoothest, and you know it, Yacht Rock Radio. I'm Captain Adam. Okay, so a few months back, Keith Urban released an album of cover songs, Yacht Rock cover songs. And online, we took all 10 of the songs and we strung them together with their hooks, the chorus of the song. So you could hear all those hits in about 3 or 4 minutes. And I'm going to divide that up and play it through the show today, starting with this three-song set. Here are the first three Yacht Rock songs on the cover album, Flow State, from Keith Urban. Take a listen.

You're on board the Yacht That Rocks, Yacht Rock Radio. I'm Captain Adam, and I'm proud and so happy to be your official onboard host for the Yacht Rock Cruise. We've been talking about this for about a month. They've released the artist in the lineup. You're not going to believe this. Kenny Loggins, Boz Scaggs, Little River Band, Yacht Rock Review, and Ray Parker Jr. are your headlining acts on this boat. The Celebrity Summit sailing out of Vancouver on the West Coast in September of 2027. The boat will also feature our good friend Peter Beckett, the voice of Player. Baby, come back. Elliot Lurie from Looking Glass, Walter Egan, and Seals and Crofts, too. These are actual blood relatives of Seals and Crofts that cover the famed duo's songs. And again, I'll be your onboard host. You can get to know this lineup, memorize it on the website, theyachtrockcruise.com. 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This might be the yachtiest event to ever happen in the history of mankind. September 12th, 2027, Kenny Loggins, Boz Scaggs, and more. 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All right, I've got more Keith Urban Yacht Rock examples to play for you coming up. Plus the Yacht Rock Song of the Day, a band named after a shrimp boat in Texas. Stick around and find out who on the way on Yacht Rock Radio.

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0: Yacht Rock Radio, I'm Captain Adam. Let's do another batch of cover songs from Keith Urban. He put out that album, Flow State. It's got about 10 Yacht Rock cover songs on there from Keith. Here's three of them. Take a listen.
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Yacht Rock Radio, and it's time now for the Yacht Rock Song of the Day, a song that is not quite yacht, it is yacht. And today we go to 1978. You know, this is maybe Yacht Rock. It's really close. This song hit number one on the Easy Listening charts in 1978. It peaked as high as 13 on the Billboard Hot 100, and that was this week in 1978. It reached number 13. From Toby Bo, this is My Angel Baby on Yacht Rock Radio.

one-hit wonder and a great forgotten lost hit. That's My Angel Baby, the Yacht Rock song of the day from Toby Vogt. And it's pretty close to being Yacht Rock. We might have to sneak that one back into our normal rotation. Maybe? I don't know. You decide. Let me know what you think. Email me, adam@yachtrockradio.com. And Toby Vogt, it's one of those artists like Pink Floyd, Dr. Hook. It's not a man named Toby. They were named after, the band is from Texas. They were named after a shrimp boat. The last wooden shrimp boat in Texas, the boat was called Toby Vogt. Amazing what you learn on Yacht Rock Radio. And if you want, I'll teach you in person. Join me at the San Diego Yacht Rock Festival. I'll be your host and MC. I'd love to talk Yacht Rock with you about all this incredible trivia and knowledge that we have together in this Yacht Rock lifestyle.

0: September 19th. It's a Saturday. 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It's the San Diego Yacht Rock Festival, Saturday, September 19th in beautiful San Diego. All right, coming up, we do more of the Keith Urban Yacht Rock highlights with another original hit from an artist that Keith Urban covered on his new album, Flow State. And you'll get to hear a few more examples of his version of these Yacht Rock hits. Stay with us. 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

Yacht Rock Radio, I'm Captain Adam. Today we've been featuring some of the hooks from the Keith Urban album, Flow State. That's his album of cover songs, Yacht Rock cover songs. And here's the next montage of Yacht Rock hits from Keith Urban. Take a listen.

It's the smoothest. It's Yacht Rock Radio. My name is Captain Adam. We had a medical emergency on tour with Earth, Wind & Fire last week. Minutes before their performance in San Francisco, the show was postponed due to a medical emergency for their drummer, John Paris. He suffered a cardiac emergency backstage. He is still in the hospital, recovering. The tour has moved on. They have a stand-in drummer. And we wish John Paris the best as he recovers. And we get him back on stage with Earth, Wind & Fire. 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

0: classic yacht that softly rocks, Yacht Rock Radio. My name is Captain Adam, and coming up here in a few weeks, I'll be in Rochester, Michigan at the Roxy Theater for a great night of live yacht rock with a tribute band called Mount Yacht More. 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Coming up, we have a five fave for a birthday girl, Jennifer Hanks, celebrating her birthday, and we'll celebrate her with her own five favorite Yacht Rock songs of all time. It's coming up soon. Stay with us. 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

All right, let's do the five fave. It's your chance to take over this boat and play your five favorite songs of all time. Today's winner is Jennifer Hanks, and this is a birthday celebration. Her actual birthday is Saturday of this weekend. So happy birthday, Jennifer. We're so happy and glad we're able to bring you a little birthday joy as you celebrate with your friends and family another trip around the sun. As we launch off the docks with a song in the fifth position that we penned a video of Michael McDonald talking about how he and Kenny Loggins came to write this song together. It's a great video. It's on our Facebook page if you want to check it out. What a Fool Believes, the Doobie Brothers on Yacht Rock

Pretty good start to a 5 fade, going from the Doobies into Kenny Loggins there with Heart to Heart in the fourth position. A 5 fave for Jennifer Hanks, her favorite songs of all time, right in the middle of the list. Number 3 now, it's Dr. Hook, Sharing the Night Together on Yacht Rock Radio.

Steal Away on Yacht Rock Radio. That's the second song on the list today, a five fave for Jennifer Hanks. And that means we've reached the tip of her cruise ship, her favorite song of all time. This is her birthday five fave. She's celebrating her birthday this weekend. And we're happy to do this for you, Jennifer. Happy birthday to you. And your favorite song of all time from Poco, it's Crazy Love on Yacht Rock Radio, number one.

Coco, Crazy Love, the top song today on a Five Fave for Jennifer Hanks. It's her birthday, Five Fave. Happy birthday, Jennifer. Plus, her and her husband, John, are going to be in San Diego next month to join me at the San Diego Yacht Rock Festival. It's

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What's up? 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

0: 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It's Justin Michael. 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

0: 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Elton John, Michael Jackson, Madonna, Whitney Houston. 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

What's up? 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

0: 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Hey, relax. The workday's over. 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

What's up? 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

forever, and that's a mighty long time. But I'm here to tell you, there's something else. 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Day or night.

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Listen, if you haven't eaten yet and you need an excuse to turn breakfast into dessert, well, I've got one for you. It's, well, I'll tell you what we're celebrating here in just a few minutes on the new My97.5. Justin Michael with you on a Monday in Modern English.

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0: Girls Like You on the new My97.5 relaxing favorites at work. Justin Michael with you on a Monday morning. And man, I don't know about you, but I'm always down for breakfast and especially dessert for breakfast. And if you're trying to decide what for breakfast, what you should have today, well, look at what today is. It's National Waffle Day. So this feels like a perfectly reasonable excuse for waffles with, butter and syrup, maybe some fruit whipped cream, whatever you like. All right. You can even turn it into a challenge and see how much you could eat. So just bring a fork. And tonight, if you want to get comfortable in front of the TV after all those waffles, you got Dancing with the Stars, the next pro. They've got their final four teaming up with Dancing with the Stars pros for two semi-final rounds. So if you're into that, plus American Ninja Warrior is back with their national finals. That's continuing. And I'm back to Big Brother. Here we go on a Monday.
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2: This report brought to you by Nissan of Visalia. There's a collision, no injuries on northbound Newmark, just north of American Avenue. Hot Springs Road, just east of Old State, another accident. Traffic hazard on East Goodfellow at South

0: Rio Vista, and an animal hazard on Richardson at Avenue 194. Keep it safe and slow down for the cone zones.
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Listen, if you are already planning next month, and if you're not, you should be, because the Tulare County Fair is back. It kicks off September 16th. It needs to go for longer, only to the 20th. Man, that's not enough time for fair food, if you ask me. And hey, if you went to the movies over the weekend, Spider-Man's still the one that everybody was trying to catch. How much money has it made? Well, I'll tell you how much just this weekend it brought in. Coming up here in just a few minutes and run down the rest of the movies at the box office on the new My 97.5. Now, Human League, right here on a Monday morning.

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0: Survivor and Eye of the Tiger on the new My97.5 relaxing favorites at work on a Monday morning. Justin Michael with you. And man, Spider-Man is, I remember reading the story the Friday before, maybe the Thursday before it came out, and they were hoping to make like $600 something million or something like that. Boy, have they done all right. They're still hanging on to the top spot. Brand New Day brought in another $39 million in just North America alone over the weekend. That is good enough for number one on its fourth weekend in a row. All right. Insidious out of the further open right behind it with just over 23 million or 25 million, I should say. And The Odyssey was in third with just under $20 million. So I guess I should, I'll wait till it streams. Spider-Man, come into my house.
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2: Traffic is brought to you by Visalia Honda. There's a report of a fire at a Bardsley Avenue on-ramp to northbound 99. Animal Hazard 99 South at the Mountain View off-ramp. And a collision on Fancher Avenue at East Belmont. Keep it safe and slow down for the cone zones.
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5: We've got a heat advisory to start the week. Good morning, South Valley. Happy Monday. The heat advisory is in effect now through 11 p.m. Wednesday. Mostly sunny today. Well above normal. Highs ranging from 103 to 105 degrees. Mostly clear tonight with overnight lows in the upper 60s. Mostly sunny. Still under the heat advisory for tomorrow. Not quite as hot. It's still triple digits. Mostly sunny in the mountains for the first half of the week, too. Increasing clouds Thursday. Starting to cool off a little. The slow cool down continues through the weekend. And finally, getting closer to normal early next week. For Visalia, expect a high today of 103, overnight low of 67, Lemoore's high 105, overnight low 67 degrees as well. With the Central Valley's most accurate forecast, I'm KC24 Chief Meteorologist AJ Fox.
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Man, we all know that leaving a one-star review can get a, you know, an angry response from a business. Well, it's got something bigger for this one lady. I'll tell you in just a few on the new My 97.5.

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0: Perfect. That's Pink on the new My 97.5 relaxing favorites. So we're Justin Mike with you on a Monday morning into the 7 o'clock hour we go. And you know, I'm not a big review guy unless I'm very, very happy with something, or on the flip, I'm not happy at all. And if I'm going to leave a negative review, I don't care what you have to say back to me. You know what I mean? Because I wouldn't leave one otherwise. And it gets you a response usually from the owner. And this woman in Ohio left a review, and the company says that she made stuff up, basically, that wasn't true. And I guess was trying to get in contact with other customers or something. So now they're suing her for defamation for more than $25,000. So their reviews over the past 7 years, I guess, mostly all 5 stars except for this one. So this 1 star is head of the court. So make sure if you're going to leave a negative review, don't embellish, don't add, don't lie, all right?
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2: By Saya Honda. There's a report of a fire at Barnsley Avenue on ramp to northbound 99, Animal Hazard 99 south at the Mountain View off ramp, and a collision on Fancher Avenue at East Belmont. Keep it safe and slow down for the cone zones.
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needs what a girl wants. Christina Aguilera right there on the new My 97.5. Relaxing favorites at work. And, well, imagine this. Your dad saying, look up, because I'm going to be flying over the backyard in a minute. And he actually means, like, over in a passenger jet. A Delta flight, actually, flying from Austin to L.A. and took a brief lower altitude route. This was this month. I heard this, the captain talking to the air traffic control about this last week. I saw a video and asked if he could pass near his family's neighborhood so that his kids could see him in the plane he was flying from their backyard pool. And ATC, they approved it. It was an air.

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5: We've got a heat advisory to start the week. Good morning, South Valley. Happy Monday. The heat advisory is in effect now through 11 p.m. Wednesday. Mostly sunny today. Well above normal. Highs ranging from 103 to 105 degrees. Mostly clear tonight with overnight lows in the upper 60s. Mostly sunny. Still under the heat advisory for tomorrow. Not quite as hot. It's still triple digits. Mostly sunny in the mountains for the first half of the week, too. Increasing clouds Thursday. Starting to cool off a little. The slow cool down continues through the weekend and finally getting closer to normal early next week. For Visalia, expect a high today of 103, overnight low of 67, Lemoore's high 105, overnight low 67 degrees as well. With the Central Valley's most accurate forecast, I'm KC24 Chief Meteorologist AJ Fox.
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when getting a new version of Microsoft Windows actually felt like a major event? Well, today marks one of the biggest launches Microsoft ever had. I'll take you back to that year. Coming up on the new My 97.5. Right now, Kim Wilde.

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0: Wiz Khalifa, Charlie Puth. It's called See You Again on the new My 97.5 relaxing favorites at work Monday morning. Justin Michael with you. And coming up this hour, 97 minutes commercial free music. So stay right here for that. That is on the way. And, you know, there was a time when a new version of Windows felt like a big, it's like when the iPhone comes out, the new one, you know? And today in 1995, Microsoft started selling Windows 95. Remember that? It was supposed to make our computers like easier and friendlier and solve everything. Of course, it introduced a whole generation of us to the joy of staring at a computer that had suddenly just stopped everything and pretended that, you know, it would be fine if it just gave us that blue screen of death. So it's come a long way since 95. I still do get that blue screen once in a while, but it's better. It's better. So happy birthday, Windows.
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2: 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There's a hit and run, no injuries on South Del Rey at Smiley, a jackknife big rig on State Route 33 at Kings Way, and another hit and run on Camp Drive just south of Nicholas. A collision on North Fancher and Belmont, and two more, 99 northbound past the Herndon off-ramp and 99 south at the Mountain View off-ramp. Keep it safe and slow for the cone zones.
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0: That's what makes you beautiful. Yeah, One Direction right there on the new Mind 97.5. Relaxing favorites at work. Justin, Mike with you. Monday morning coming up, 97 minutes commercial-free music. We will get into that here very, very shortly. Listen, if you're like me, I just got an alert about a package on my front door, or at the front door. There's something sitting there for me. If there's something waiting outside for you, this is your reminder to go get it. They did a survey, and they found that like almost 30% of people say they've had a package stolen. And Monday is the most common day for it to happen, with about 34% of the victims saying it happened on a Monday in the afternoon. So get home if you're at work, or send somebody over, because apparently porch pirates have a schedule, or at least we know what it is.
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2: 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There's a hit and run, no injuries on South Del Rey at Smiley, a jackknife big rig on State Route 33 at Kings Way, and another hit and run on Camp Drive just south of Nicholas. A collision on North Fancher and Belmont, and two more, 99 northbound past the Herndon off-ramp and 99 south at the Mountain View off-ramp. Keep it safe and slow for the cone zones.
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2: We've got a heat advisory to start the week. Good morning, South Valley. Happy Monday. The heat advisory is in effect now through 11 p.m. Wednesday. Mostly sunny today. Well above normal. Highs ranging from 103 to 105 degrees. Mostly clear tonight with overnight lows in the upper 60s. Mostly sunny. Still under the heat advisory for tomorrow. Not quite as hot. It's still triple digits. Mostly sunny in the mountains for the first half of the week, too. Increasing clouds Thursday. Starting to cool off a little. The slow cool down continues through the weekend, and finally getting closer to normal early next week. For Visalia, expect a high today of 103, overnight low of 67, Lemoore's high 105, overnight low 67 degrees as well. With the Central Valley's most accurate forecast, I'm KC24 Chief Meteorologist AJ Fox.

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I'm going to go deeper into a Monday morning on the new My97.5. I hope you had a great weekend. Here we go into a brand new week, and I can feel it. It's going to be a good one. I mean, look at us. 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

I guess the grass isn't always greener. Does that fit here? I don't think so. Starbucks laid off 120 of its workers who would not relocate to the new home office in Nashville, Tennessee, which, but I love Nashville, but it's gotten very busy over the past several years. So apparently for those employees working for Starbucks came with a moving requirement they were not willing to take. And you know what? Sometimes you just got to do you, you know? Hopefully you got some free coffee out of it anyway. The new My 97.5, Michael Jackson.

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Well, apparently when you eat breakfast, they say actually might matter. 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

0: We've got a heat advisory to start the week. Good morning, South Valley. Happy Monday. The heat advisory is in effect now through 11 p.m. Wednesday. Mostly sunny today. Well above normal. Highs ranging from 103 to 105 degrees. Mostly clear tonight with overnight lows in the upper 60s. Mostly sunny. Still under the heat advisory for tomorrow. Not quite as hot. Still triple digits. Mostly sunny in the mountains for the first half of the week, too. Increasing clouds Thursday. Starting to cool off a little. The slow cool down continues through the weekend. And finally, getting closer to normal early next week. For Visalia, expect a high today of 103, overnight low of 67, Lemoore's high 105, overnight low 67 degrees as well. With the Central Valley's most accurate forecast, I'm KC24 Chief Meteorologist AJ Fox.
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Listen, if the Tulare County Fair is one of those things you do every year, save the date. It's September 16th through the 20th. 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

To Larry in Farmersville, too. It's the new My 97.5 relaxing favorites at work on a Monday morning. Justin, Mike with you. 97 minutes commercial-free music going right here, right now. And Jen is going to continue it for you. I'll see you back here tomorrow morning at 6. We do it Tuesday on the new My 97.5. Taylor Dane.

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Good morning to you. My name is Jennifer Grant. Thank you for taking us along with Gwen Stefani and the Sweet Escape. It's the new 97.5.

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0: The new 97.5 relaxing favorites at work with Madonna and Take a Bow. Good morning to you. My name is Jennifer Grant. It is, well, yeah, Monday. Sorry about that part. But it is barely National Waffle Day. Oh, love waffles. Love waffles. Don't have them often, but I love like a big, huge waffle. And then like you put the butter and it's got all the little squares, the pockets full of butter and the syrup. And if you want whipped cream on top, yep. The problem with waffles, if you can call it a problem, is after I eat one, first of all, they're huge usually. I'm not talking about the leg of my Eggos, but yeah, the waffles are huge. I want a nap in a big, huge way afterwards. So will I be having a waffle today? Probably not, because I got stuff to do, but maybe this weekend, this coming weekend, I'll do a waffle.
1: 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It's Justin Michael. 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
2: We've got a heat advisory to start the week. Good morning, South Valley. Happy Monday. The heat advisory is in effect now through 11 p.m. Wednesday. Mostly sunny today. Well above normal. Highs ranging from 103 to 105 degrees. Mostly clear tonight with overnight lows in the upper 60s. Mostly sunny. Still under the heat advisory for tomorrow. Not quite as hot. It's still triple digits. Mostly sunny in the mountains for the first half of the week, too. Increasing clouds Thursday. Starting to cool off a little. The slow cool down continues through the weekend. And finally getting closer to normal early next week. For Visalia, expect a high today of 103, overnight low of 67, Lemoore's high 105, overnight low 67 degrees as well. With the Central Valley's most accurate forecast, I'm KC24 Chief Meteorologist AJ Fox.
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That's up at my975fm.com, as well as previous episodes. So if you got to do a little catch-up, there you go. Music right now from the Four Non Blondes. What's up? It's the new 97.5.

0: 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It's Justin Michael. 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

0: 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Relaxing favorites at work, going a little crazy, a little cray cray with Gnarls Barkley. How you doing? I'm Jennifer Grant. Ooh, coming up real soon, actually. September 12th and 13th. That is a Saturday and Sunday. Visalia Home Expo. Yep, going down at the Visalia Convention Center. It's going to be amazing. The new 97.5. We will be out there broadcasting live during the expo. So please do come on by and say hi. Plus, you got to check out all the cool stuff that they're going to have at the expo. 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
3: We've got a heat advisory to start the week. Good morning, South Valley. Happy Monday. The heat advisory is in effect now through 11 p.m. Wednesday. Mostly sunny today. Well above normal. Highs ranging from 103 to 105 degrees. Mostly clear tonight with overnight lows in the upper 60s. Mostly sunny. Still under the heat advisory for tomorrow. Not quite as hot. It's still triple digits. Mostly sunny in the mountains for the first half of the week, too. Increasing clouds Thursday. Starting to cool off a little. The slow cool down continues through the weekend. And finally, getting closer to normal early next week. For Visalia, expect a high today of 103, overnight low of 67, Lemoore's high 105, overnight low 67 degrees as well. With the Central Valley's most accurate forecast, I'm KC24 Chief Meteorologist AJ Fox.
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I'm Jennifer Grant giving you Journey. 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

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Sheryl Crow, every day is a winding road. Yes, indeed it is. 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

0: What's up? 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

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Aerosmith, I don't want to miss a thing. 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

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Elton John, Michael Jackson, Madonna, Whitney Houston. 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
2: We're in the middle of another heat advisory. Good afternoon, South Valley, and happy Monday. The heat advisory is in effect now through 11 p.m. Wednesday. An extreme heat warning is in effect for the eastern Tehachapi Mountains and Mojave Desert areas of Kern County, basically same time frame. Back to the South Valley, mostly sunny today, well above normal, highs ranging from 103 to 105 degrees. Mostly clear tonight. Overnight lows in the upper 60s. Mostly sunny for your Tuesday. Still under a heat advisory. Not quite as hot, but still triple digits. And increasing clouds later in the week, starting to cool off a little. The slow cool down continues through the weekend, and we finish the month of August closer to normal. But for Tulare tonight, expect an overnight low of 67. Tuesday's high 102. In Hanford, overnight low 68, and on Tuesday, 103 degrees. With the Central Valley's most accurate forecast, I'm KC24 Chief Meteorologist AJ Fox.
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0: What's up? It's Justin Michael. 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
1: We're in the middle of another heat advisory. Good afternoon, South Valley, and happy Monday. The heat advisory is in effect now through 11 p.m. Wednesday. An extreme heat warning is in effect for the eastern Tehachapi Mountains and Mojave Desert areas of Kern County, basically same time frame. Back to the South Valley, mostly sunny today, well above normal, highs ranging from 103 to 105 degrees. Mostly clear tonight. Overnight lows in the upper 60s. Mostly sunny for your Tuesday. Still under a heat advisory. Not quite as hot, but still triple digits. And increasing clouds later in the week, starting to cool off a little. The slow cool down continues through the weekend, and we finish the month of August closer to normal. But for Tulare tonight, expect an overnight low of 67, Tuesday's high 102. In Hanford, overnight low 68, and on Tuesday, 103 degrees. With the Central Valley's most accurate forecast, I'm KC24 Chief Meteorologist AJ Fox.
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0: 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It's Justin Michael. 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
1: 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So this, unfortunately, does not surprise me. It's just kind of disappointing. Where you have your phone during work can have a major effect on your productivity. Researchers tested people's cognitive abilities while their phones were in different places, in their pocket, face down in front of them, in another room. By the way, the phone was on mute in all three scenarios. People performed best when their phone was in another room where they couldn't see it, and they did worse when their phone was right there in front of them, because that kind of makes sense. It's just there. The thing is, your brain basically knows your phone is a really powerful tool that you use all the time, so it's trained to pay attention to it. And even the act of ignoring it uses up some of your brain power. So if you really want to focus on something, leave your

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7: We're in the middle of another heat advisory. Good afternoon, South Valley, and happy Monday. The heat advisory is in effect now through 11 p.m. Wednesday. An extreme heat warning is in effect for the eastern Tehachapi Mountains and Mojave Desert areas of Kern County, basically same time frame. Back to the South Valley, mostly sunny today, well above normal, highs ranging from 103 to 105 degrees. Mostly clear tonight. Overnight lows in the upper 60s. Mostly sunny for your Tuesday. Still under a heat advisory. Not quite as hot, but still triple digits. And increasing clouds later in the week, starting to cool off a little. The slow cool down continues through the weekend, and we finish the month of August closer to normal. But for Tulare tonight, expect an overnight low of 67, Tuesday's high 102. In Hanford, overnight low 68, and on Tuesday, 103 degrees. With the Central Valley's most accurate forecast, I'm KC24 Chief Meteorologist AJ Fox.
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0: Traffic's brought to you by Visalia Ford. In the South Valley, solo vehicle off the roadway on westbound 198 connector to southbound 99 Visalia. Two vehicles tied up Road 70 at Avenue 416 Dianuba. Up north, a collision on Avenue 168 at Road 152 just west of Woodville. And two vehicles tied up on West Mount Whitney at Haslam Riverdale. That's traffic. I'm Mike O'Neill.
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0: 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It's Justin Michael. 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

Katy Perry, relaxing favorites at work, the new My 97.5, who recently made headlines for getting briefly stuck inside that inflatable water bottle prop during the crowd surfing stunt at the Isle of MTV Malta Festival in July. 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On the way back, Alanis Morissette, Bangles.

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3: California has not seen the end of wildfires. Hundreds of thousands of acres burn every year. Wildfires remain dangerous and unpredictable threats to Californians. Downed trees from storms, high winds, recent grass growth, and warmer seasons all pose a risk. Have a game plan for wildfires. 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
4: We're in the middle of another heat advisory. Good afternoon, South Valley, and happy Monday. The heat advisory is in effect now through 11 p.m. Wednesday. An extreme heat warning is in effect for the eastern Tehachapi Mountains and Mojave Desert areas of Kern County, basically same time frame. Back to the South Valley, mostly sunny today, well above normal, highs ranging from 103 to 105 degrees. Mostly clear tonight. Overnight lows in the upper 60s. Mostly sunny for your Tuesday. Still under a heat advisory. Not quite as hot, but still triple digits. And increasing clouds later in the week, starting to cool off a little. The slow cool down continues through the weekend, and we finish the month of August closer to normal. But for Tulare tonight, expect an overnight low of 67, Tuesday's high 102. In Hanford, overnight low 68, and on Tuesday, 103 degrees. With the Central Valley's most accurate forecast, I'm KC24 Chief Meteorologist AJ Fox.
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Mr. Big, relaxing favorites at work, the new Mine 97.5 Jefferson Starship on their extended Runaway Again tour, and they announced recently their first single in 5 years called Jetpack, out at the end of the month. 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

0: Traffic's brought to you by Visalia Ford. Busy traffic afternoon. South Valley, two vehicles on Avenue 384 at Road 56, north of London. Solo vehicle off the roadway, westbound 198 connector to southbound 99 Visalia. Up north, collision northbound 99 to northbound 41 connector. Two vehicles southbound 41 at the McKinley off-ramp. Two more, Blythe at West Olive. Another two on Mount Whitney at Haslam Avenue. Solo vehicle into a field on North Piedra, just north of Princeton. Two more vehicles south Golden State at American. And another collision, Avenue 168 at Road 152 west of Woodville. That's traffic. I'm Mike O'Neill.
1: 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Elton John, Michael Jackson, Madonna, Whitney Houston. 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
1: Traffic's brought to you by Kaweah Health in the South Valley. Looking good up and down the 99 across the 198 for your drive, but up north, something in the slow lane of eastbound 168 at the Shaw Avenue off-ramp. Collisions, a vehicle off the road northbound 99 to northbound 41 connector Fresno. Two vehicles tied up southbound 41 at the McKinley off-ramp. Two more, Mount Whitney at Haslam, and another two on South Golden State at American Fresno. That's traffic. I'm Mike O'Neill.
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4: We're in the middle of another heat advisory. Good afternoon, South Valley, and happy Monday. The heat advisory is in effect now through 11 p.m. Wednesday. An extreme heat warning is in effect for the eastern Tehachapi Mountains and Mojave Desert areas of Kern County, basically same time frame. Back to the South Valley, mostly sunny today, well above normal, highs ranging from 103 to 105 degrees. Mostly clear tonight. Overnight lows in the upper 60s. Mostly sunny for your Tuesday. Still under a heat advisory. Not quite as hot, but still triple digits. And increasing clouds later in the week, starting to cool off a little. The slow cool down continues through the weekend. And we finish the month of August closer to normal. But for Tulare tonight, expect an overnight low of 67, Tuesday's high 102. In Hanford, overnight low 68, and on Tuesday, 103 degrees. With the Central Valley's most accurate forecast, I'm KC24 Chief Meteorologist AJ Fox.
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